Damn, little mama. You know, you thick as hell, know what I'm saying? Matter of fact, after the club, you know what I'm talking about? Me and my niggas gonna be together, know what I'm saying? I ain't even worried about them really, though. I'm just looking at you.

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1: 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Track, you little hoe. 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
0: She is in love with the go-go.
1: Boys in love with the bang-bang.
2: In love with the bang-bang.
0: In love with the bang-bang. In love with the bang-bang.
2: Boys in love with the bang-bang.
0: Heb je iemand die hem trekt?

0: put the fan back. Hey, Lego, what the fuck is good, man? Hey, whoa, whoa.
1: I'm a USA.
0: Hey, hey. I'm a USA.

0: the sexy girl said.
1: No, next. This is the moment.
0: Single ladies again.

0: Yeah. Yeah.
1: Oh, baby. Don't go. Don't go.
0: Look. Look. My notepad caught many bodies. 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Voice notes bag plenty hotties. Candace talk to me like anybody.